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Jovi, the 80s today into the room 105.9. Yard Goat's actually in the middle of a 7-game series. They're making up a rained out game tomorrow night as part of a doubleheader. They're underway now against New Hampshire.

0: the River 105.9. Bob Hauer here on Tuesday nights. Thanks so much for listening. All right, you can ask your pet anything. You have to get an answer from him. What are you asking? All right, let's go to Melissa tonight in Middletown.
1: I want to know what he does all day while I'm working. 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And then I think when they get home, I'm going to act like I chased squirrels all day and I was busy and I'm so exhausted. I got to lay under their feet.
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Pink Floyd on the River 105.9. Variety from the 80s and more. Thanks for listening on Tuesday night. Bob Hauer. Yeah, Yard Goats in action this evening against New Hampshire. It's a 7-game series. They're going to play 2 tomorrow at Duncan Park.

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Atlanta Miles headed toward 11 o'clock. It is the Rear 105.9. Variety from the 80s and more. Bob Howard here. 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
1: 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It's Variety from the 80s and more. 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

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You got variety from the 80s and more. For Amber, second shift shout out tonight. Thanks for having us on in Bristol. Here's Extreme.

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Hey, good morning, sunshine. The River 105.9 variety from the 80s and more. Clouds today. Maybe a scattered thunderstorm a little later on. High today of 85.

0: 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Right back after a look at traffic. I'll tell you a few jobs that have the highest divorce rates. Oh boy, next.
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0: Here's a suggestion. Make us part of your morning routine. You know, like flossing. Okay, maybe not flossing. Make it something you actually do in the morning.
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0: Hey, good morning. It's Wednesday, June 10th. What's happening? The River 105.9. Here's Laura Hutchinson.
1: Hi, Carrie. Thank you. Good morning, everyone. A dangerous social media trend is back, and it may have already led to deaths in our state. It's called the Benadryl Challenge. The trend encourages people to take as much over-the-counter drug as possible. It comes as Connecticut has confirmed 3 children have died of a Benadryl overdose in just the last 2 months. More legal troubles mounting for the former New Britain Mayor Aaron Stewart. News 8 obtaining 3 separate letters from city lawyers demanding payment of around $250,000 from Stewart for the money she was paid and they say misused. Police in Wallingford also investigating significant missing funds from the Mary Fritz Elementary Parent-Teacher Organization, the PTO. Officials are reviewing possible unauthorized financial activity, including withdrawals and purchases. And tonight, the New York Knicks hosting the San Antonio Spurs at Madison Square Garden for Game 4 of the NBA Finals. The Knicks lead the Spurs 2-1 in best-of-7 series. Tip-off is at 8:30 tonight, and you can watch it on News 8. Have a great day, everyone. I'm Laura Hutchinson from News 8 on the River 105.9.
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0: 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Probably still coffee in your cup. 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

0: We got sun and clouds this morning, cloudy this afternoon, maybe a little rain tonight. High today of around 85. The River 105.9.
1: Survey said.
0: Survey says for John Stewart tickets. Who's this?
2: This is Vicky.
0: Hey, Vicky, looking for any one of the top five answers. And I know you're going to get it. Name something people buy at the airport.
2: All right. I have a lot. Blanket, water, alcohol.
0: You can only pick one. Just pick one.
2: I'll go with alcohol.
0: Alcohol. All right. I'll take it. Drinks. Drinks was on the survey. Congratulations, Vicky.
2: Oh, great. Woo-hoo.
0: You've got tickets for John Stewart. He's coming to the Bushnell coming up now. What is it? Next week, June 19th. I hope you have a blast.
2: Thank you so much. Thank you. Thank you. Thank you.
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1: 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And one more time, that keyword is birthday. 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

0: best part of waking up? 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
1: 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Variety from the 70s, 80s, and 90s.

0: this time. Oh, hey, good morning. How are you? The River 105.9 variety from the 80s and more. Time for the good news. Every morning, the good news brought to you by Monaco Ford, Connecticut's number one Ford dealer. So check this out. A guy named Adam Dahl. 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Adam and the nonprofit, they are about to pay off $40,000 to help families and their kids reduce lunch money owed.
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0: Hey, good morning. Glad you're here. I'm Kerry Collins on the River 105.9 Variety from the 80s and more. Good morning, Nino. What's up?
1: 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And I just

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0: 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Hey, it's Gary Collins. Have a great rest of your Wednesday. I'll talk to you again tomorrow. John Cadillac Seville coming up next. The Caddy Man on the River 105.9, variety of the 80s and more. Later.
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0: He was told the original script sucked. I'm John Cadillac-Seville on the River 105.9. Hard to believe a classic like Purple Rain, 1984. Great movie, great music soundtrack. But the movie's initial draft was written by William Blinn, producer of the TV show Fame, and carried the working title Dreams. Prince agreed to let USC film graduate Albert Magnoli direct it, who promptly told Prince the first script sucked. It was terrible. And Magnoli was brought in to completely rewrite it, and the rest is history.
1: Indeed presents hires you can't afford to get wrong, like a data analyst.
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had a pretty nice day so far. I'm John Cadillac Seville on the River 105.9. They have some clouds roll in. Maybe some rain later on, which is kind of taking my wife off a little bit. Wednesday is her golf day. I said, babe, it's not a big deal, you know, in the large scheme of things. She just scowled. The River 105.9. Good morning.

0: We're the home of the Great American Getaway, the River 105.9. Jenny, how'd it feel to win $2,500?
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Currently teaming up with Sammy Hagar for a series of shows. Rick Springfield, I'm John Cadillac-Seville on the River 105.9. We're the home of the Great American Getaway. 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

0: Bon Jovi has a whole bunch of dates at Madison Square Garden in July leading to a world tour. I'm John Cadillac Seville on the River 105.9. Of course, the Knicks will be back there tomorrow night to try to avenge a loss to San Antonio.
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0: 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They're going to be doing a lot of travel with Def Leppard on a bunch of dates. 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

Every time I hear that song, it gets me fired up for the car shows every weekend. I'm John Catalanxadil on the River 105.9. Fired up about certain TV shows. What are you watching at night? Talking to a couple buddies at the gym the other day, loving Cape Fear and also the Burrows. 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
24: Not a bad weather day today, but it is going to get very hot and humid tomorrow and Friday. Hi, everybody. I'm News 8 Chief Meteorologist Gil Simmons. Lots of clouds, some sun back and forth today, an isolated shower, an evening thunderstorm, 70s and 80s, heat index near 100 tomorrow. Get an update on the News 8 app.
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Oh man, that sounds good to me. How about you? 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

Yeah, he used to work at a cemetery. I'm John Cadillac Seville on the River 105.9. Before hitting it big, Rod Stewart took on a variety of odd jobs, including a stint working at a cemetery where he spent his days measuring out burial plots in string. The River 105.9.

From sunglasses to windshield wipers, depending on where you are later on today and tonight. I'm John Cadillac-Seville on the River 105.9. Ready to hit the highway to celebrate the nation's 250th birthday. So many celebrations going on all over the nation. Got you $2,500 coming up at 2 o'clock. 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

0: How about taking a trip? Oh, what do you mean you don't have any money in the bank account? That's where we come in. Great American Getaway, $2,500 could be yours. You could be a winner. How's it feel, Phyllis?
1: Excited. Yay. Finally. I enter all the contests all the time.
0: Paid off, right, Phyllis? Your chance to win $2,500 with the Great American Getaway just after 2 o'clock on the River 105.9.

We've been watching a lot of classic 80s movies here at the Caddy Compound lately, and Fast Times at Ridgemont High, one of our faves. I mean, come on, the cast, the music, Phoebe Cates, Jennifer Jason Leigh, Sean Penn, Nicolas Cage, Judge Reinhold, it just goes on and on and on. And songs like this from Jackson Browne. Gotta be somebody's baby when you look that good. The River 105.9.

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Dave Matthews Band, Lionel Richie, Earth, Wind & Fire, among others. 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

And Kerry Collins has your way in to John Stewart at the Bushnell. John will be there on June the 19th. Kerry will have your shot tomorrow morning at 7:10 right here on the River 105.9. I'm the Caddy Man. Thank you so much for having us on this afternoon.

Oh, man, this is insane. He went 7-for-7 with 11 ribbies and a 25-4 blowout over St. Louis. Who? Baltimore Oriole catcher Wilbert Robinson on this date in 1892. Kerry Collins says it was the most amazing thing he's ever seen.

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I mean, it's criminal. This guy has got so much talent. He is so smooth. Kenny Young coming up after 3 o'clock on the Riverwood 059. We'll go commercial free. Plus, he has your next shot at $2,500, part of the Great American Getaway. I'm the Cadillac Man. I'll catch you again tomorrow morning at 10.

0: The River 105.9. Well, on the subject of automobiles, it's Kenny Young. State advocates are pushing the feds to legislate a new rule requiring new vehicles to have hot car alert systems. It's estimated that almost 40 children die every year in hot cars. People leaving the windows up. They don't leave the air conditioning running. Same goes for your pets as well. There was an event Monday night in support of the alert system at the Sisson Avenue Firehouse on Monday. So hopefully something gets done about that. All right, we're back to the music next, and we'll do it with an artist who got her start in the early 70s, recording commercial jingles for the likes of Pepsi and others. She was also a singing waitress at a nightclub called the Roaring Twenties. Fortunately for all of us, I won't play you any of those recordings.
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Yes, singing was always in the blood for Pat Benatar. Her mom was a classically trained opera singer, which probably led to Pat being inducted to the Hall of Fame back in 2022. It's Kenny Young with you, The River 105.9. Let's keep it going.

Good news, bad news, Toto fans. They're on tour this summer with Christopher Cross and the Romantics. Bad news? Well, you have to drive up to Boston. They perform at Leader Bank Pavilion July 21st. It's Kenny Young, the River 105.

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Your variety from the 80s and more, the River 105.9. And if you're digging those 80s vibes like we all do, right? Remember, we got the 80s at 8 later on tonight with Bob Hauer, and again tomorrow morning with Kerry Collins at 8 a.m.

0: 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It's Kenny Young trying to get you over this midweek hump. We'll get there together. Lock us in is the number one preset on your iHeartRadio apps. We're about to go commercial free. Hey, with Pride Month in full swing, the 39th annual Out Film Festival will take place starting Friday, running through the 20th. Most of the short films, documentaries, and feature films will screen at the Trinity College campus with closing night festivities at the Connecticut Science Center. Well, we're off to commercial freeland next, and we'll kick it off with a band whose iconic 1986 debut album, they self-funded the whole project themselves. Yeah, they paid for their whole first album. It went on to sell over 2 million copies, becoming the highest-selling record in Enigma Records history. We'll have the band responsible next.
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Back in March, he picked up an Icon Award at the iHeartRadio Music Awards. It's Kenny Young, the River 105.9. He's on tour this summer, a greatest hits tour, coming to Boston this summer. And this September, John Mellencamp puts out the songbook, 50 Years of Song and Poetry, chronicling his

Variety from the 80s and more. The River 105.9 is currently commercial free, my friends. It's Kenny Young. Right now, a band with an interesting origin story. Deep Blue Something formed while attending a Texas dental school. I mean, nothing screams rock and roll like, hey, can you fix my crown?

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The River 105.9. It's Kenny Young, and I have a unique problem. I'm in a bit of a pickle here. I got $2,500, but they tell me, the suits tell me that I can't take it home. I need to give it away to one of you. Coming up at 5:05, listen for your next share of the 250K USA giveaway. So get your browsers open to the River 105.9. Be ready for that keyword.

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You know, I probably shouldn't be doing this, but in case you missed the keyword at 5:05 that could earn you $2,500 in our 250K USA giveaway, the keyword this hour was America. 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

Hey, it's Kenny Young, the River 105.9. We could all use a good laugh right about now, right? Who couldn't? Make sure you set your alarms for 7:10 tomorrow morning. Kerry Collins here on the River has your tickets for Jon Stewart hitting the Bushnell on June 19th.

Little 80s nostalgia from the River at 105.9. It's Kenny Young. Well, the streaming services are getting on the nostalgia bandwagon as well. Hulu has announced a reboot series for Romy and Michelle with Mira Sorvino and Lisa Kudrow. That was a funny movie. Amazon is doing a live-action Gem and the Holograms reboot. And Netflix has revealed they're doing a live-action Scooby-Doo origin series. And yes, if you've been on social media lately, pictures of the Scooby-Doo puppy have already gone viral.

0: Cause I gotta have faith. Ooh, I gotta have faith. Because I gotta have faith.
1: 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His debut solo album would be an enormous success, and it was. It's Kenny Young, The River 105.9. 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Well, we're full of all kinds of facts and figures here at The River, aren't we? Fortunately for you, we're full of all kinds.

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And if that wasn't enough, you can talk back to us. Think of it as your virtual suggestion box. 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

0: The River at 105.9. Well, it's well after 6 o'clock here, and I'm just now getting to the made-up internet holiday of the day for June 10th. Well, according to the internet webs, today's National Iced Tea Day. Better make mine of the Long Island variety.
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Holy smokes, where does the afternoon go? It's Kenny Young making way for Bob Hauer here at the River at 105.9. Remember, he's got your 80s at 8 coming up, a full hour dedicated to that decade. 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

You're in the mix. You got the River 105.9, variety from the 80s and more. Yard Goats in the middle of a doubleheader tonight. New Hampshire, they beat them in the first game 4-3, getting set to start game two.

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1: 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All right. Coming up on the 80s at 8 on the River 105.9, getting your favorite decade music on Wednesday night. Bob Howard here. 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Middletown.